I don't know. How do we get to this? I thought you were my blood, I thought you were my Everest. And I don't know, I never seen this side. You're like a stranger that I can't even not recognize. And you don't know what you've done to me.

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Remember me as a good father. Death keeps crawling forward, just say my name. Blood runs, there's soon nothing left in my veins. 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

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This is called Princess

I don't know. How do we get to this? I thought you were my blood. I thought you were my Everest. And I don't know. I never seen this side. You're like a stranger that I can't even not recognize. And you don't know what you've done to me.

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A man drives down a dark road. It may be unfamiliar to him, and he may not be sure where he's going. After a while, he feels a little lost. Suddenly, up ahead, a figure looms in his headlights. He slows down and sees that it's a young girl hitchhiking. It's strange that she'd be out here in the middle of nowhere. He stops to ask if everything is okay.

It's to their advantage to be going to these backward countries and build up their economy by utilising and developing their natural resources for the benefit.